0: Sol, comunicación más allá de los sentidos.
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3: 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Sorry. Not sorry, sir.
2: Finish your job and let yourself out. I'm already late for my vacation.
4: Come on, let's go.
2: Che flaco.
3: Don't know what that means.
2: Te quieres comer mi mandado.
3: So vacation, huh? All right. It'll be clean when you get back.
5: W White Records.
3: I hate that guy.
5: Presenta.

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1: Frecuencia Primera.
2: What are you looking at?
3: Nothing. Sorry, sir.
2: Finish your job and let yourself out. I'm already late for my vacation.
4: Come on, let's go.
2: Che flaco.
3: Let go. Don't know what that means.
2: Te quieres comer mi mandado.
3: So vacation, huh? All right. It'll be clean when you get back.
5: WY Records.
3: I hate that guy.

0: You hit it, Bill. You wore that shirt last year, by the way, just so you know.
1: Many guys have come to you with a line that wasn't true.